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Midnight to 4 a.m. Straight club pressure. Every late night Friday is one big late night club journey. 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

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Midnight to 4 a.m. Straight club pressure. Every late night Friday is one big late night club journey. Turn up the heat.

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If you don't like your job, quit. If you don't have enough time, stop watching TV.

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Every late night Friday is one big late night club journey. 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

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They won't be waiting for you when you start doing things you love. 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

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This is my church. This is where I heal my hurts. For tonight, God is a DJ.

nothing new. All the pain that I've been through. Even this morning, looked outside my door for your letter on the floor.

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1: 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We were sipping on emotions, smoking and inhaling every moment. 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

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If you don't like something, change it. 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

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I think I'm going insane.

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Ewan McVicker, Share the House, and Ethan Walsh were played, Look Good. This is where your weekend starts on a Thursday. Tonight with Sonny Fodera in the mix.

0: DJ-licious from Belgium. His first track was one of his own, featuring Sam Almost Gone. And this is Alex Lucas.
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fell in love with Beyoncé. I'm not sure if she feels the same way. Destiny's Child, Lose My Breath in the DJ Licious edit. Before that one, Adele, Set Fire to the Rain. And finally, by Cece Peniston. This is Hot Dance Sessions, kicking your weekend off on a Thursday night with tonight in the studio, DJ Licious from Belgium. Music coming up by Boza, Jaden Boysen, and Calvin Harris. 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
1: I had the wildest dream last night in Ibiza, right across from Ushuaia. 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
2: It's 9 p.m. on a fucking Friday. It's 9 p.m. on a fucking Friday. Get the fuck, get the fuck. It's 9 p.m. on a fucking Friday. It's 9 p.m. on a fucking Friday. Get the fuck up. We're going to hop.

Atlas in the DJ-licious remix, Calvin Harris in the Cashion remix of Blessings, and Jaden Boysen and David Guetta, Let's Go. This is Hot Dance Sessions, bringing you the best DJs from all around the world. And tonight, we didn't have to travel that far. We went to Belgium to pick up DJ-licious this hour in Hot Dance Sessions.

Summertime Sadness in the DJ Licious edit. Before that one, Morgan C. Tree and Flores and the Machines, Say My Name. And of course, Ordinary by Alex Warren was also played by DJ Licious tonight. He released his album in December 2025, and this is track 9. DJ Licious, House on Fire, now in Hot Dance Sessions.

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Shepherd dive deep on Dialect Radio at 3. Midnight to 4 a.m. Straight club pressure. Every late night Friday is one big late night club journey. Turn up the heat. Turn up.